0: those who like to collect purses, ladies, how would you like a purse, one of a kind, made from dinosaur DNA?
1: What?
0: Yeah, more coming up. BTO Now on Max.

0: Aerosmith, Deuces of Wild, Max 97.7. I have it back there too. Were you singing? Mm-hmm. Forecast and Barney Bentall coming up after the break. So, just when you thought luxury handbags couldn't get any stranger, along comes the T-Rex purse. That's right, a handbag made from lab-grown Tyrannosaurus Rex DNA. It's going on auction this weekend in Paris. They figure it's going to go for at least $500,000. That's right. DNA linked to T-Rex fossils using biotech technology. You know, turned into a leather-like material. Yeah, that's different. They say it's cutting edge. Skeptics call it not exactly dinosaur skin. Either way, collectors are drooling over it for this one-of-a-kind kind of purse. You know, combined science and fashion. Very strange. For $500,000? I don't know. That purse better come with a dinosaur to protect it.
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2: Cloudy with scattered showers and the risk of thunderstorms tonight and overnight. Low near 12. Rain continuing tomorrow with a high of 18. Cloudy with scattered showers Friday. High of 19, the low near 10.
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Armies and Sound of the Seas. And so if you're ever in a tornado event, put hot dogs in your pocket. That way the search dogs will find you first. Here comes the box on Max.

0: 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Kind of crows back there as well. Forecast coming up, Crosby, Stills, Nash & Young, and Tears for Fears. In Collingwood, we've had that Pizza Hut shut down for the longest time. It's all papered up. Well, Pizza Hut has just been sold. $2.7 billion to another company. Plans to move ahead and restructure to the struggling chain. I guess all they have to do is stay afloat until the new Spaceball movie comes out. You know, Pizza the Hut. Should bump sales, right? Yeah? Yeah?
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4: Cloudy with scattered showers and the risk of thunderstorms tonight and overnight. Low near 12. Rain continuing tomorrow with a high of 18. Cloudy with scattered showers Friday. High of 19, the low near 10.
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play the best of the 70s, 80s, and 90s. And when we say we're playing the best, we're not messing around here. I mean, we're not doing this. This isn't some sort of game, you know. This is serious business. We've got a lot of fun to have, and we've got to get to it, okay? So let's stop messing around. 97.7, Max FM.

0: X 97.7, Tears for Fears. Everybody wants to roll. All right, get in line. You know what I mean?
1: Mm-hmm.
0: CrossFit Hills Nash Young there, too. Well, coming up this weekend is the Wasaga Beach Cruiser Poker Run. Starts Friday at 1 in the afternoon. They're meeting at the park, Sports Park, Klondike Road.
1: Yeah,
0: the big barbecue afterward. But Saturday, that's the big Cruise Fest party. Wagon rides, hot air balloons. Oh, I like to try that. Vendors, food trucks, live music, lots of classic cars. It's the Wasaga Beach Cruiser Weekend. Yeah, it should be lots of fun. Have you seen some of these cars? Beautiful cars. They meet every Monday night at the plaza there. Well, I'll tell you what. Give us some thought. If money was no object, what car would you like to have? What would your dream car be? I'd like to have my old... I used to have an old 76 TR6 my dad and I shared and fixed up. I'd love to have that car back again. So what would your dream car would be? Tell you what. Text us. 705-422-0977 and text us, what would your classic car be? The Wasaga Beach Cruisers gave us a swag bags giveaway, so tell us, well, give us a text, give us your answer, and you can win a Wasaga Beach Cruiser prize pack. Sound like a plan? All right, do that. Hey, it's Rockin' Rod. Thanks for the ride.
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6: Cloudy with scattered showers and the risk of thunderstorms tonight and overnight. Low near 12. Rain continuing tomorrow with a high of 18. Cloudy with scattered showers Friday. High of 19, the low near 10.
0: 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Here's another huge track from the 80s, just as soon as I can cue up this cassette. Kyle, can you pass Daddy his pencil?
7: What is this thing?
0: Oh, this is how we used to turn tape around, and we... Don't worry about it. Here's another.

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2: Cloudy with scattered showers and the risk of thunderstorms tonight and overnight, low near 12. Rain continuing tomorrow with a high of 18. Cloudy with scattered showers Friday, high of 19, the low near 10.
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3: Cloudy with scattered showers and the risk of thunderstorms tonight and overnight. Low near 12. Rain continuing tomorrow with a high of 18. Cloudy with scattered showers Friday. High of 19, the low near 10.
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3: Cloudy with scattered showers and the risk of thunderstorms today. High of 18. Clouds and rain continuing tomorrow with a high of 19, the low near 10.
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0: and the other, Collingwood right up the middle. 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
4: Cloudy with scattered showers and the risk of thunderstorms today. High of 18. Clouds and rain continuing tomorrow with a high of 19, the low near 10.
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2: Cloudy with scattered showers and the risk of thunderstorms today. High of 18. Clouds and rain continuing tomorrow with a high of 19, the low near 10.
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3: Cloudy with scattered showers and the risk of thunderstorms today. High of 18. Clouds and rain continuing tomorrow with a high of 19, the low near 10.
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2: Cloudy with scattered showers and the risk of thunderstorms today. High of 18. Clouds and rain continuing tomorrow with a high of 19, the low near 10.
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4: Max 97.7 weather.
5: Cloudy with scattered showers and the risk of thunderstorms today. High of 18. Clouds and rain continuing tomorrow with a high of 19, the low near 10.
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keeping the dream alive. 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
1: Good morning, I'm Martin Vanderwood. Donald Trump has made more incoherent ramblings about Kuzma. He told reporters yesterday the U.S. is better off without the deal and he prefers it to be terminated. But then he said he may sign an extension. Meanwhile, an influential U.S. business advisory group is out with a report saying Kuzma supports 13 million American jobs and has led to a drastic increase in trade and investment in the United States. A Barrie man has been charged with impaired driving after the OPP noticed a car speeding through Angus the other night with no lights on. The vehicle was going close to 150 clicks in a 60 zone. He's been charged with dangerous operation of a vehicle and drunk driving. The public school board has been given the green light to go to tender for a new high school in Wasaga Beach. It's to be built at Sunnydale Road South and Sun Valley Avenue, and it'll have room for about 1,100 students. The province has committed just over $80 million to build the new school. Crews are spraying for poison ivy this week along the Georgian Trail in the town of the Blue Mountains. A contractor is conducting spot spraying where the weed is present, and signs have been posted in areas that have been sprayed. Trail users are asked to stay in the middle of the path in those areas to avoid contact with the herbicide. If you're interested in learning more about electric vehicles, you may want to stop by the Simcoe County Administration Center on Tuesday. The county is once again partnering with regional experts to bring the electric vehicle show back to our region. EVs, those who drive them, and industry representatives will be on site to demonstrate their vehicles and answer questions. This is happening June 23rd at the County Administration Center parking lot between 10 a.m. and 6 p.m. And now sports.
2: I'm RJ Brighthead with the morning sports. Canada will go for their first World Cup win against Qatar today at 6 p.m. in Vancouver. Alphonso Davies will be available. He hasn't played since he injured his hamstring in May. Canada's ranked 30th. Qatar is 49th, so it's a winnable match, although the rankings didn't help heavily favored Portugal, who ended in a draw with Congo. Yesterday's winners were England, Colombia, and Ghana. The Maple Leafs hired Jim Hiller as head coach. Last season, he coached the Kings until he was let go in March. The Maple Leafs AHL affiliate, the Marlies, can win the Calder Cup at home tonight. PWHL draft, Vancouver took star defender Caroline Harvey first overall. She was the MVP at the Olympics, winning gold with the U.S., and was just named IIHF Female Player of the Year. Max Scherzer was put on the IL with back spasms just before his start, so a pivot to a bullpen game and seven Blue Jays relievers combined to shut out the Red Sox. And today is round one of the U.S. Open. That's sports. The forecast is next.
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1: More showers today. Also, the risk of a morning thunderstorm. Quite windy as well, a high around 17. Showers tapering off tonight, a low near 12. For tomorrow, a mix of sun and cloud and a high of 19. Saturday and Sunday are looking sunny with highs in the mid-20s.
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6: Good morning, South Georgian Bay. 4 minutes after 6 o'clock. 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

0: And the one I love. 15 minutes after 6 o'clock, it is Thursday morning. There's a special weather statement from Environment Canada. We're going to see some strong winds, heavy rain, and thunderstorms this morning. Southwesterly gusts up to 70 kilometers an hour, and additional rainfall amounts of 5 to 10 millimeters are possible. There's a risk of severe thunderstorms in some locations, and this will continue through early morning. We got a full check on your forecast coming up.
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0: Showers ending late this morning. Risk of a thunderstorm at a high today about 17. Sun and cloud tomorrow. High about 19 and sunshine all weekend. 21 on Saturday and 23 on Sunday. Right now,

what I say every time I get my tax bill from CRA. There must be some misunderstanding. What the hell? What? Sorry. 6:25. We're going to check on your local news, weather, and sports coming up next at 6:30. Honeymoon Suite. 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
1: Good morning, I'm Martin Vanderwoodt. Donald Trump told reporters yesterday the U.S. is better off without Kuzma, and he prefers it be terminated. But in the same conversation, he suggested he might renew the deal. As he dithers, an influential U.S. business group is out with a report that says Kuzma props up 13 million American jobs and is responsible for trillions of dollars in trade and investment in the United States. Simcoe County's public school board has been given the green light to go to tender for a new high school in Wasaga Beach. It's going to be built at Sunnydale Road in Sun Valley Avenue with room for about 1,100 students. The province has committed just over $80 million to build the school. A police funeral will be held today in Mississauga for OPP Constable Tarun Bali. The Dufferin Detachment officer died last week in Northern Ontario when he was struck by a vehicle driven by a wanted person. Today's service is not open to the public, but it will be live streamed on the OPP's YouTube channel. Ukraine is stepping up its drone attacks, hitting targets deep inside Russia. An oil refinery was set on fire not far from the Kremlin yesterday. It's the second time this week it was struck. Fires were also reported at a large shopping mall, and debris from drone interceptions rained down across the Russian capital. Moscow's mayor says close to 200 drones were shot down. In sports, Canada plays Qatar today in World Cup soccer action in Vancouver. Alfonso Davies will be available for Team Canada for the first time since he was injured in May. In baseball, the Jays shut out the Boston Red Sox 3-0. That's news in the sports. The forecast is next.
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1: More showers today. Also, the risk of a morning thunderstorm. Quite windy as well, a high around 17. Showers tapering off tonight, a low near 12. For tomorrow, a mix of sun and cloud and a high of 19. Saturday and Sunday are looking sunny with highs in the mid-20s.
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97.7, I've had many a brewski with those guys from Quebec. 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

0: On a Thursday morning with the Hitman, a special weather statement from Environment Canada this morning. Strong winds, heavy rain, and thunderstorms are expected this morning. I don't really see them happening yet. Anyways, not here at the radio station. Winds southwesterly, gusting up to 70 kilometers an hour. That will continue through the early part of the morning anyways. We got your complete forecast coming up.
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0: Showers ending late this morning, then a risk of a thunderstorm this morning as well. High today, 17. Sun and cloud tomorrow. High of 19 and a sunny weekend on the way. 21.

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4: Good morning, I'm Martin Vanderwood. Donald Trump has made more incoherent ramblings about Kuzma. He told reporters yesterday the U.S. is better off without the deal and he prefers it to be terminated. But then he said he may sign an extension. Meanwhile, an influential U.S. business advisory group is out with a report saying Kuzma supports 13 million American jobs and has led to a drastic increase in trade and investment in the United States. A Barrie man has been charged with impaired driving after the OPP noticed a car speeding through Angus the other night with no lights on. The vehicle was going close to 150 clicks in a 60 zone. He's been charged with dangerous operation of a vehicle and drunk driving. The public school board has been given the green light to go to tender for a new high school in Wasaga Beach. It's to be built at Sunnydale Road South and Sun Valley Avenue, and it'll have room for about 1,100 students. The province has committed just over $80 million to build the new school. Crews are spraying for poison ivy this week along the Georgian Trail in the town of the Blue Mountains. A contractor is conducting spot spraying where the weed is present, and signs have been posted in areas that have been sprayed. Trail users are asked to stay in the middle of the path in those areas to avoid contact with the herbicide. Investigators say they found an electrical code violation at a BC water park where a group of children suffered electrical shocks and burn injuries. The 12 and 13-year-olds were rushed to hospital Monday after they came into contact with a metal railing. Inspectors are still trying to determine exactly how the railing became energized. And now sports.
5: I'm RJ Brighthead with the Morning Sports. Canada will go for their first World Cup win against Qatar today at 6 p.m. in Vancouver. Alphonso Davies will be available. He hasn't played since he injured his hamstring in May. Canada's ranked 30th. Qatar is 49th, so it's a winnable match, although the rankings didn't help heavily favored Portugal, who ended in a draw with Congo. Yesterday's winners were England, Colombia, and Ghana. The Maple Leafs hired Jim Hiller as head coach. Last season, he coached the Kings until he was let go in March. The Maple Leafs AHL affiliate, the Marlies, can win the Calder Cup at home tonight. PWHL draft, Vancouver took star defender Caroline Harvey first overall. She was the MVP at the Olympics, winning gold with the U.S., and was just named IIHF Female Player of the Year. Max Scherzer was put on the IL with back spasms just before his start, so a pivot to a bullpen game and seven Blue Jays relievers combined to shut out the Red Sox. And today is round one of the U.S. Open. That's sports. The forecast is next.
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4: More showers today. Also, the risk of a morning thunderstorm. Quite windy as well, a high around 17. Showers tapering off tonight, a low near 12. For tomorrow, a mix of sun and cloud and a high of 19. Saturday and Sunday are looking sunny with highs in the mid-20s.
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0: 7, Brian Adams there and Diana. 18 minutes after 7 o'clock, Costco is a go in Wasaga Beach. Yesterday was the official groundbreaking ceremony for Costco right by the casino.
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1: Good morning, I'm Martin Vanderwood. Donald Trump told reporters yesterday the U.S. is better off without Kuzma, and he prefers it be terminated. But in the same conversation, he suggested he might renew the deal. As he dithers, an influential U.S. business group is out with a report that says Kuzma props up 13 million American jobs and is responsible for trillions of dollars in trade and investment in the United States. Simcoe County's public school board has been given the green light to go to tender for a new high school in Wasaga Beach. It's going to be built at Sunnydale Road and Sun Valley Avenue with room for about 1,100 students. The province has committed just over $80 million to build the school. A police funeral will be held today in Mississauga for OPP Constable Tarun Bali. The Dufferin Detachment officer died last week in Northern Ontario when he was struck by a vehicle driven by a wanted person. Today's service is not open to the public, but it will be live streamed on the OPP's YouTube channel. Ukraine is stepping up its drone attacks, hitting targets deep inside Russia. An oil refinery was set on fire not far from the Kremlin yesterday. It's the second time this week it was struck. Fires were also reported at a large shopping mall, and debris from drone interceptions rained down across the Russian capital. Moscow's mayor says close to 200 drones were shot down. In sports, Canada plays Qatar today in World Cup soccer action in Vancouver. Alfonso Davies will be available for Team Canada for the first time since he was injured in May. In baseball, the Jays shut out the Boston Red Sox 3-0. That's news in the sports. The forecast is next.
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1: More showers today. Also, the risk of a morning thunderstorm. Quite windy as well, a high around 17. Showers tapering off tonight, a low near 12. For tomorrow, a mix of sun and cloud and a high of 19. Saturday and Sunday are looking sunny with highs in the mid-20s.
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3: That's great news. It's going to be a beautiful weekend weather-wise. Lots of sunshine and kind of warm. And we kind of deserve

0: Snake and Here I Go Again. 7:45 on a Thursday morning. Great news. Grass prices. Yeah, weed prices have dropped. No, gas prices have dropped another 5 cents at midnight. The average price in southern and central Ontario is now $157.9 a liter.
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0: Showers ending late this morning, then cloudy with a chance of a...

Tuesday morning. We're going to check on your local news, weather, and sports coming up next at 8 o'clock, followed by the Max Morning Stumper. 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
1: Good morning, I'm Martin Vanderwit. Donald Trump has made more incoherent ramblings about Kuzma. He told reporters yesterday the U.S. is better off without the deal and he prefers it to be terminated. But then he said he may sign an extension. Meanwhile, an influential U.S. business advisory group is out with a report saying Kuzma supports 13 million American jobs and has led to a drastic increase in trade and investment in the United States. A Barrie man has been charged with impaired driving after the OPP noticed a car speeding through Angus the other night with no lights on. The vehicle was going close to 150 clicks in a 60 zone. He's been charged with dangerous operation of a vehicle and drunk driving. The public school board has been given the green light to go to tender for a new high school in Wasaga Beach. It's to be built at Sunnydale Road South and Sun Valley Avenue, and it'll have room for about 1,100 students. The province has committed just over $80 million to build the new school. Crews are spraying for poison ivy this week along the Georgian Trail in the town of the Blue Mountains. A contractor is conducting spot spraying where the weed is present, and signs have been posted in areas that have been sprayed. Trail users are asked to stay in the middle of the path in those areas to avoid contact with the herbicide. If you're interested in learning more about electric vehicles, you may want to stop by the Simcoe County Administration Center on Tuesday. The county is once again partnering with regional experts to bring the electric vehicle show back to our region. EVs, those who drive them, and industry representatives will be on site to demonstrate their vehicles and answer questions. This is happening June 23rd at the County Administration Center parking lot between 10 a.m. and 6 p.m. And now sports.
2: I'm RJ Brighthead with the morning sports. Canada will go for their first World Cup win against Qatar today at 6 p.m. in Vancouver. Alphonso Davies will be available. He hasn't played since he injured his hamstring in May. Canada's ranked 30th. Qatar is 49th, so it's a winnable match, although the rankings didn't help heavily favored Portugal, who ended in a draw with Congo. Yesterday's winners were England, Colombia, and Ghana. The Maple Leafs hired Jim Hiller as head coach. Last season, he coached the Kings until he was let go in March. The Maple Leafs AHL affiliate, the Marlies, can win the Calder Cup at home tonight. PWHL draft, Vancouver took star defender Caroline Harvey first overall. She was the MVP at the Olympics, winning gold with the U.S., and was just named IIHF Female Player of the Year. Max Scherzer was put on the IL with back spasms just before his start, so a pivot to a bullpen game and seven Blue Jays relievers combined to shut out the Red Sox. And today is round one of the U.S. Open. That's sports. The forecast is next.
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1: More showers today. Also, the risk of a morning thunderstorm. Quite windy as well, a high around 17. Showers tapering off tonight, a low near 12. For tomorrow, a mix of sun and cloud and a high of 19. Saturday and Sunday are looking sunny with highs in the mid-20s.
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5: Good morning, it is 8:04, time for the Max Morning Stumper. 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

0: about 8 minutes after 8 o'clock on a pretty crappy looking Thursday morning out there, but the weekend's looking fantastic. And tomorrow, too, we say good morning to Bethany Holzendorf from Collingwood. Good morning, Bethany.
1: Good morning.
0: The question this morning on the Max Morning Stumper is, who plays Captain Jack Sparrow in the Pirates of the Caribbean?
1: And that would be Johnny Depp.
0: And you would be correct, my friend. You've got yourself passes to go bowling at Georgian Bowl.
1: Awesome. Thank you so much.
0: Thank you for listening.
1: Have a good day.
0: You too. We got all the big hits from the 70s, 80s, and 90s for you, like Nick Gilder.

0: 97.7, that'll get you going on a Thursday morning. Little AC/DC and Thunderstruck. 16 minutes after 8 o'clock. And if you got some American money around the house, maybe from a previous vacation, you didn't spend it all, today would be a good day to convert it to Canadian. The Canadian dollar is getting rocked right now, big time. Overnight, it was trading below 71 cents U.S. Haven't seen that in a long time. It was trading last night at 70.87 cents.
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0: Showers, maybe even a thunderstorm this morning. High today about 17, and then gonna get nice. A mix of sun and cloud tomorrow. High of 19, and for the weekend, nothing but sunshine, my friend. 21 on Saturday, and up to 23 on Sunday, so that's kind of cool. We deserve it. 15 degrees right now in Angus and Barrie with Corey Hart.

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1: It's gonna go.
0: Mm-hmm.
1: This is a throwdown, a showdown. Hell no, I can't slow down. It's gonna go.

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1: Good morning, I'm Martin Vanderwood. Donald Trump told reporters yesterday the U.S. is better off without Kuzma, and he prefers it be terminated. But in the same conversation, he suggested he might renew the deal. As he dithers, an influential U.S. business group is out with a report that says Kuzma props up 13 million American jobs and is responsible for trillions of dollars in trade and investment in the United States. Simcoe County's public school board has been given the green light to go to tender for a new high school in Wasaga Beach. It's going to be built at Sunnydale Road and Sun Valley Avenue with room for about 1,100 students. The province has committed just over $80 million to build the school. A police funeral will be held today in Mississauga for OPP Constable Tarun Bali. The Dufferin Detachment officer died last week in Northern Ontario when he was struck by a vehicle driven by a wanted person. Today's service is not open to the public, but it will be live streamed on the OPP's YouTube channel. Ukraine is stepping up its drone attacks, hitting targets deep inside Russia. An oil refinery was set on fire not far from the Kremlin yesterday. It's the second time this week it was struck. Fires were also reported at a large shopping mall, and debris from drone interceptions rained down across the Russian capital. Moscow's mayor says close to 200 drones were shot down. In sports, Canada plays Qatar today in World Cup soccer action in Vancouver. Alfonso Davies will be available for Team Canada for the first time since he was injured in May. In baseball, the Jays shut out the Boston Red Sox 3-0. That's news in the sports. The forecast is next.
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1: More showers today. Also, the risk of a morning thunderstorm. Quite windy as well, a high around 17. Showers tapering off tonight, a low near 12. For tomorrow, a mix of sun and cloud and a high of 19. Saturday and Sunday are looking sunny with highs in the mid-20s.
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3: 833, we are joined on the phone by Maria Borges, who is Director of Communications and Annual Giving with our very own Collingwood General and Marine Hospital. Good morning. How are you?
4: Good morning. Good. How are you doing?
3: Good. Good to talk to you again.
4: Yes.
3: You have big news, I hear.
4: I do. I'm so excited to share this. We are currently going through a matching gift campaign. So there was a very generous couple who came into the office and said that they wanted to do a match, a $90,000 match.
3: We were so excited. Did you fall off your seat?
4: A little bit. Yeah. We were all kind of jumping. And so they said, you know, that it's really important for them to get this hospital built, and they wanted to inspire other people to make donations. And so they said, we will match every donation that comes until July 31st, up to $90,000.
3: Wow.
4: So we are, we're halfway through it right now. So, you know, we really encourage people to make their donations to get their gift match.
3: Yeah.
4: So that would be amazing. You know, $1 becomes two.
3: So, yeah, that's great. Amazing. So you got a big shout out for Agnora, who helped out over the weekend.
4: That's right. We were there last week promoting this event, and now I'm here just to say thank you so much to Agnora and to everybody who came to this event, you know, and to Bishop Consignment as well, and all the volunteers, everybody who supported the event. We don't have an official total raised yet. We're still counting all of the pennies and the dollars, but as soon as we do, we'll come back and report that. But it's been incredible, and again, like, they are just amazing putting on this their sixth year this year, so we are very grateful for their support.
3: Nice. Tell us about Unplugged in the Barn coming up at Duntroon Highlands.
4: Yeah, so that's coming up tomorrow. I think I really I encourage people to come and check it out. It's as they've done Duntroon Highlands have hosted this for a few years now, but this year it's actually part of Four Winds Music Festival preview event. So, you know, it's getting bigger and it's getting better. So, you know, just come enjoy some live music, good food, and, you know, just amazing community and all in support of the hospital. So win-win.
3: Nice. And one more thing to talk about this morning. Yep. Jack's Pays It Forward is happening coming up on Saturday from noon until 5.
4: Absolutely. Yeah, it's a family friendly event. Everybody's welcome. This is put on by Drew and Chantel Davenport. They are Jax's parents. Jax is a little girl who has been in the hospital for over 200 times.
3: Yeah.
4: And she has been, you know, has been taken care of really well there. And so the parents wanted to pay it forward. And so they do this event every year in June. It's benefiting us and Ronald McDonald House. And it's going to be from 12 to 5 p.m. and at Side Launch. And, you know, just show up, get your tickets online or get your tickets at the venue when you get there. But just come have fun, enjoy. There's so many prizes and so many games and, you know, drinks and all of the things. So just come enjoy a really fun day in support of the hospital.
3: Maria, have you been to the food truck they have there at the brewery?
4: Oh my gosh, it's phenomenal.
3: It's insane. I lived in Mexico for a year, so I know my Mexican food. I had one of the best tacos I've ever had in my entire life.
4: That is, I've never lived in Mexico, but I can vouch for the amazing taco.
3: Yeah, and you got to try the tostada with the raw tuna. Oh my God, my mouth had
4: there
3: an orgasm.
4: Go.
3: I swear
4: go
3: to
4: for
3: God.
4: Stay for the fun.
3: Well, hey, good luck with your event this weekend, and thanks for calling in this morning.
4: Thank you so much. Have a good one.
3: You too. 8:37. We got all the big hits from the 70s, 80s, and 90s all morning long. Like Chilliwack, Fly at Night, Max 97.7.

0: 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At noon, Czechia takes on South Africa. At 3, it's Switzerland taking on Bosnia and Herzegovina. At 6 o'clock, Team Canada taking on Qatar in Vancouver. And at 9 o'clock tonight, Mexico takes on South Korea. The Jays beat Boston 3-0 last night. They play again this afternoon at 1:35. And today's the opening round at the U.S. Open.
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0: It's going to be a cloudy day today anyways. Some showers, maybe a thunderstorm this morning. High of 17, mix of sun and cloud tomorrow, high of 19, and then a beautiful weekend on the way. Sunshine both Saturday and Sunday, up to 21 on Saturday and 23 on Sunday.

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0: 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Here's Pearl Jam. That's Daughter. It's the hit, man. Let's check out that weather forecast.
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2: More showers today. Also, the risk of a morning thunderstorm. Quite windy as well. A high around 17. Showers tapering off tonight, a low near 12. For tomorrow, a mix of sun and cloud and a high of 19. Saturday and Sunday are looking sunny with highs in the mid-20s.
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He used to tell his parents, when I grow up, I want to be a DJ. Well, he did become a DJ. And they'd say, oh, really? Why? It's the Hitman in the Morning on Max 97.7.

0: 97 The Police. This is wrapped around your finger. It's the Hitman on a Thursday morning. We're working our way to the weekend. It's just about here. Going to be a nice one weather-wise, too. Looking for sunshine all weekend long and temperatures in the mid-20s. I think I'm going to go in my pool.
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9: More showers today. Also, the risk of a morning thunderstorm. Quite windy as well. A high around 17. Showers tapering off tonight. A low near 12. For tomorrow, a mix of sun and cloud and a high of 19. Saturday and Sunday are looking sunny with highs in the mid-20s.
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1: More showers today. Also, the risk of a morning thunderstorm. Quite windy as well. A high around 17. Showers tapering off tonight. A low near 12. For tomorrow, a mix of sun and cloud and a high of 19. Saturday and Sunday are looking sunny with highs in the mid-20s.
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1: More showers today. Also, the risk of a morning thunderstorm. Quite windy as well. A high around 17. Showers tapering off tonight, a low near 12. For tomorrow, a mix of sun and cloud and a high of 19. Saturday and Sunday are looking sunny with highs in the mid-20s.
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play the best of the 70s, 80s, and 90s. And when we say we're playing the best, we're not messing around here. I mean, we're not doing this. This isn't some sort of game, you know. This is serious business. We've got a lot of fun to have, and we've got to get to it, okay? So let's stop messing around. 97.7, Max FM.

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1: More showers today. Also, the risk of a morning thunderstorm. Quite windy as well. A high around 17. Showers tapering off tonight, a low near 12. For tomorrow, a mix of sun and cloud and a high of 19. Saturday and Sunday are looking sunny with highs in the mid-20s.
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3: More showers today. Also, the risk of a morning thunderstorm. Quite windy as well. A high around 17. Showers tapering off tonight. A low near 12. For tomorrow, a mix of sun and cloud and a high of 19. Saturday and Sunday are looking sunny with highs in the mid-20s.
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2: Good afternoon, I'm Martin Vanderwood. Three Saudi Arabian oil tankers sailed through the Strait of Hormuz today as the U.S. and Iran implement the terms of their deal to end their war. Some shipping companies are seeking more assurances of safe passage and that mines have been cleared, but it appears companies are gearing up to resume tanker traffic. However, Israel is still conducting airstrikes against Lebanon today in defiance of the peace agreement. Donald Trump told reporters yesterday the U.S. is better off without Kuzma, and he prefers it to be terminated. But in the same conversation, he suggested he might renew the deal. As he dithers, an influential U.S. business group is out with a report that says Kuzma props up 13 million American jobs and is responsible for trillions of dollars in trade and investment in the United States. A Barrie man has been charged with drunk driving after OPP noticed a car speeding through Angus the other night with no lights on. The vehicle was going close to 150 clicks in a 60 zone. The man's been charged with dangerous operation of a vehicle and drunk driving. The public school board has been given the green light to go to tender for a new high school in Wasaga Beach. It's going to be built at Sunnydale Road and Sun Valley Avenue and have room for about 1,100 students. The province has committed just over $80 million to build the school. Crews are spraying for poison ivy this week along the Georgian Trail in the town of the Blue Mountains. A contractor is conducting spot spraying where the weed is present, and signs have been posted in areas that have been sprayed. Trail users are asked to stay in the middle of the path in those areas to avoid contact with the herbicide. If you're interested in learning more about electric vehicles, you may want to stop by the Simcoe County Administration Center on Tuesday. The county is once again partnering with regional experts to bring the electric vehicle show back to our region. EVs, those who drive them, and industry representatives will be on site to demonstrate their vehicles and answer questions. It's happening June 23rd at the County Administration Center parking lot between 10 a.m. and 6 p.m. In sports, the Toronto Blue Jays wrap up a three-game set against the Boston Red Sox tonight. Four games today at the World Cup. Canada takes on Qatar in Vancouver. Elsewhere, Czechia versus South Africa. Switzerland takes on Bosnia-Herzegovina. And Mexico plays Korea. That's news and sports. The forecast is next.
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2: Showers this afternoon, quite windy as well. Temperatures around 17, though showers should taper off tonight, low near 12. Tomorrow, a mix of sun and cloud, the high 19. Saturday and Sunday are looking sunny with highs in the mid-20s.
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90s. No winning ticket last night for Lotto 649. I won one free play, which I guess is better than nothing, which is what I usually win. This means for Saturday, the jackpot will go up to $16 million. Tomorrow night, Lotto Max worth $25 million.

0: that Go Your Own Way on Max 97.7. It's Sarah Carmichael. Good afternoon. I hope you're enjoying your Thursday. I apologize for the way I sound. I have lost my voice. This happens to me a couple times a year because, honestly, I simply overdo it. I talk too much at work, at home, just in general, and it basically wears it out. So I am going to try my best to speak as necessary, but not more than that with you today. And then once I leave, I am taking a vow of silence and I'm not talking to anybody for the rest of the night. I don't think my boyfriend will be too mad about that. Because normally I'm talking his ear off. But yes, definitely something that I've experienced many times over the years. And it's a real inconvenience given my chosen profession.
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2: Mostly cloudy today with a chance for showers. Winds picking up to 60K this afternoon and a high of 18. Tonight, clouds continue with a 60% chance for showers early in the evening. Then we'll see some clearing overnight. Tomorrow, a mix of sun and cloud, windy with a high of 19 degrees.
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FM, Everybody Hurts on Max 97.7, playing the big hits of the 70s, 80s, and 90s. Apparently, the most annoying habit of our spouses is selective hearing / listening. They only hear what they want to hear, and they only listen when they feel like it. I totally get that. I swear my boyfriend just wants me to repeat myself half the time because I know he heard me, but he'll still say, "What did you say?" And I'll look at him and go, "I know you know what I said," but it's almost like he wants me to repeat it in case I change my mind or something. Something he also does that drives me bananas is he'll ask me a question about something that I have no knowledge about. And I'll just kind of look at him and be like, "Why would I know that?" He'll be like, "So, you know, how deep is the Pacific Ocean?" And I kind of look at him and I go, "Do I look like an oceanographer? I don't know. Google it. Why would I know?" And he'll just kind of look at me like, "Well, you're supposed to know everything." And I'm like, "I know a lot of things, but not everything."

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It's Sarah. Here is a feel-good story for you. A man in Nebraska named Eric used a creative way to get in touch with his 87-year-old grandmother. She was stranded in Palm Coast, Florida, following a hurricane. Now, he lost contact with her for a few days.

0: and assure him that she was okay. Now, Lance, of course, said that Claire just lit up the moment that she heard her grandson's voice on the cell phone, as she'd been sitting in the dark without electricity or a working phone line, had no way to reassure her family that she was okay. This is just a wholesome rescue that quickly went viral globally, and it serves as an example of quick thinking and an unexpected delivery driver who is stepping up to provide emergency relief. Plus, I betcha Grandma Claire really enjoyed that pizza.
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9: Mostly cloudy today with a chance for showers. Winds picking up to 60K this afternoon and a high of 18. Tonight, clouds continue with a 60% chance for showers early in the evening. Then we'll see some clearing overnight. Tomorrow, a mix of sun and cloud, windy with a high of 19 degrees.
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2: My dad is a magician. He's done that my entire life. He was a clown at the very beginning, just in case you're like, how do you get into something like that? He goes, clown, then magic. There's two steps. You can take them in either order. I was born, he was a clown. It was never weird to me. I thought everybody's dad was a clown. My first memory of my life is I was 5 years old, and I remember my mom walked me out to the front yard, and my dad pulled up with this old red Mazda. He's dressed as a clown. That doesn't even faze me. That's just how he left. How else would he come home? And the Easter Bunny was in the passenger seat. That's the first thing that I remember to my life. If you want to know how you get into comedy, that's a pretty good nudge. And I remember it didn't fit, the Easter Bunny head didn't fit in the car. Like, he couldn't sit normal. So he had his head was bent to the side. And I remember he had a seatbelt on. And he's just like, and I was like. I like to think about all the other people that saw that. Just name the car next to him, just at a red light. You're like, I didn't even know they hung out like that.
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The Free Fallin' on Max 97.7, playing the big hits of the 70s, 80s, and 90s. A song coming up that got a bit of a resurgence thanks to TikTok by Four Non Blondes. But first, David Wilcox.

0: Thursday on Max 97.7. It's Sarah Carmichael. 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
2: Mostly cloudy today with a chance for showers. Winds picking up to 60K this afternoon and a high of 18. Tonight, clouds continue with a 60% chance for showers early in the evening. Then we'll see some clearing overnight. Tomorrow, a mix of sun and cloud, windy with a high of 19 degrees.
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Share the Land on Max 97.7, playing the big hits of the 70s, 80s, and 90s. Here is something I just learned today, and I thought I would share it with you. Movie trailers were originally shown after the movie. That is why they're called trailers, because it would appear after the movie, just like the back of the truck, that's the trailer. It makes so much sense. I mean, I suppose when they started playing them before the movies, like they do now, they could have called them something else, like what? Precursor or forerunner or predecessor? Just doesn't quite have the same ring to it, does it?

was Ice on Max 97.7. 4 weeks improved the sleep by nearly 21%. They also fell asleep faster, spent more time in deep restorative sleep. So what's actually happening is that kiwi is unusually rich in serotonin, which is the precursor your brain uses to produce melatonin. So you're not just swallowing a sleep hormone from a pill, you're giving your body the raw material to make its own on a schedule. Researchers at Massey University confirmed that eating kiwi measurably increased serotonin in the blood, giving your body the raw material to make its own on a schedule. Researchers at Massey University confirmed that eating

0: diet. 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So try it. Eat 2 kiwis about an hour before bed and give it about 2 weeks to enjoy the full effects.
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3: Mostly cloudy today with a chance for showers. Winds picking up to 60K this afternoon and a high of 18. Tonight, clouds continue with a 60% chance for showers early in the evening. Then we'll see some clearing overnight. Tomorrow, a mix of sun and cloud, windy with a high of 19 degrees.
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First one, wow. Well, I guess that's a boogie, the life we love to live. And the second one, that's easy. That's all the many more things we have to give. Remember, the third one is the rhythm, and it's still strange yet. And that's just a preview of the things you're gonna get. Yeah.

0: Bar, Oh What a Feeling on Max 97.7, playing the big hits of the 70s, 80s, and 90s. It's Sarah Carmichael. Congratulations to an inspiring and dedicated Collingwood volunteer. The streak of local award winners continues as Collingwood resident Margaret Mooey celebrated her Ontario Senior of the Year award at Monday's council meeting. She is a true community champion, widely known for her passionate, generous spirit, her vital work in preserving the community history and heritage. She was invited to council unaware of what it was and presented with this award. Her reaction was absolutely incredible. So thank you, Margaret, for your lifelong commitment to giving back and for making Collingwood a better place to live. If you want to know more about this accolade, you can go to collingwood.ca.
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Coming up, a song that is going to make you want to watch the Top Gun movie. 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

0: Martin living La Vida Loca on Max 97.7. It's Sarah Carmichael. Hello there. How are you? Good afternoon. My goodness. The Side Launch Brewing Company is going to be hosting a Canada-Qatar watch party. 6 o'clock. They will be watching that tonight. FIFA World Cup. Now, the game's actually happening at BC Place in Vancouver. And apparently, Canada's captain, Alphonso Davies, has been given the green light to play. He hasn't played since May. He had an injured hamstring. And this is a huge game for both Canada and Qatar because all four countries in Group B currently have a single point from draws to start the tournament. So if you want to watch the game and have a beverage, you can go to Side Lunch and they'll have that broadcast. Then tomorrow, Alex Barber going to be performing from 4 to 7. On Saturday, it is the Jack Pays It Forward fundraiser. There's going to be food trucks, games, silent auction, and more running from noon until 5. Sunday, Strange Potatoes performing 2 to 5. For details, check out Side Launch on Facebook.
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2: Mostly cloudy today with a chance for showers. Winds picking up to 60K this afternoon and a high of 18. Tonight, clouds continue with a 60% chance for showers early in the evening. Then we'll see some clearing overnight. Tomorrow, a mix of sun and cloud, windy with a high of 19 degrees.
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of the Champions on Max 97.7, playing the big hits of the 70s, 80s, and 90s. Coming up on Sunday, the 27th annual Rockland Classic Car and Tractor Show. This will be going on in honor of Father's Day at the Rockland Fairgrounds, running 9 until 3. The cost is $10 a person or $20 a family. There's going to be food, music, beer gardens, and of course, classic cars

0: I Can Dream About You on Max 97.7. Coming up on Saturday, the Collingwood and Area Special Olympics are hosting a car wash with the Wasaga Beach firefighters. All of this money raised will go towards supporting athletes and programs. This will be at Fire Station 1 in Wasaga Beach, 10 until 2. And not only can you get a car wash, but you can also tour the fire hall and check out the equipment if you wish. And again, that is Saturday, Fire Hall Station 1 in Wasaga Beach from 10 to 2.
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6: Mostly cloudy today with a chance for showers. Winds picking up to 60K this afternoon and a high of 18. Tonight, clouds continue with a 60% chance for showers early in the evening. Then we'll see some clearing overnight. Tomorrow, a mix of sun and cloud, windy with a high of 19 degrees.
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0: Def Leppard, Love Bites on Max 97.7. Playing the big hits of the 70s, 80s, and 90s. I'm Sarah Carmichael. This Saturday, it is the Cruise Fest Car Show going on at Klondike Sports Park in Wasaga Beach, held by the Wasaga Beach Cruisers. There's going to be hundreds of classic cars, hot rods, and even daily drivers. Registration is free for entrants and spectators. There is wagon rides, a kids zone, food, beverages, and keep an eye out for Giselle in the Max Summer Cruiser. It's going to be a great day, and everybody's welcome. If you do need more details about it, you can check out wasagabeachcruisers.ca/events. But again, that is coming up this weekend. It's going to be a great weekend for fun and spending some time with the family, as it is Father's Day weekend, of course. I hope you stick around. We've got, Rob coming in after 3 o'clock. We got Rod after that. I hope that I will talk to you again tomorrow. As long as my voice gets better and not worse, I should be back at noon. Take care.
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Blaze of Glory, John Bon Jovi on Max 97.7, the big hits of the 70s, 80s, and 90s. Good Thursday afternoon. Almost had to pause there for a second. Wasn't sure what day it was. It is Thursday. Not the best day weather-wise. A little cool, a little cloudy, but once we get through today, it looks like the rest of the weekend, Friday, Saturday, Sunday, all look fantastical. Lots of sunshine, highs in the low 20s. Yes, please. I'll take it. Men Without Hats is on the way. Blind Melon as well. Here's 5440 Ocean Pearl on Max.

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1: Make sure you put this on your calendar for this weekend. Klondike Sports Park is where you want to be for the Wasaga Beach Cruisers Cruise Fest. 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
2: Mostly cloudy today with a chance for showers. Winds picking up to 60K this afternoon and a high of 18. Tonight, clouds continue with a 60% chance for showers early in the evening. Then we'll see some clearing overnight. Tomorrow, a mix of sun and cloud, windy with a high of 19 degrees.
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Ian Thomas on Max 97.7, the biggest hits of the 70s, 80s, and the 90s. Good afternoon, Rob Matice along with you. Music news on the way. Alice Cooper and Rod Stewart are both in music news. Rod's still having some tough medical issues to deal with, plus social media status of the day later on this hour as well. Hootie and the Blowfish are on the way, but first, it's the Go-Go's Vacation on Max 97.7.

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1: Time for some music news here. Alice Cooper lost his credit card just before he leaving on a 5-week world tour. He accidentally left his credit card at a gas pump in Arizona. Luckily, Jeff Guy found it. He's a big Aerosmith fan. He found it right in the pump machine still. So he thanks to his honesty, he was able to get a hold of Alice Cooper and get the card back to him. Cooper met with Guy and his family to retrieve his card and gifted him with a signed record, posed for photos with Guy, his wife, and their kids. Man, Alice is one class act. Also, music news, not so good news for Rod Stewart and his fans. He's been forced to postpone more shows. Now, he just moved his June 15th and 16th shows at Red Rocks Amphitheater in Colorado to September 2 and 3 next year. The venue announced Stewart has been prescribed vocal rest due to significant inflammation of the strain on the vocal folds. Sounds disgusting, making it impossible to perform without risk of further injury and potential long-term damage to his voice. Yikes!
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9: Mostly cloudy today with a chance for showers. Winds picking up to 60K this afternoon and a high of 18. Tonight, clouds continue with a 60% chance for showers early in the evening. Then we'll see some clearing overnight. Tomorrow, a mix of sun and cloud, windy with a high of 19 degrees.
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0: 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A foot in cold water on Max 97.7. I'm going to make you do anything I want. Here's a question for you. We've been asking this all week. Still need some. Still got a couple of swag bags to give away, courtesy of the Wasaga Beach Cruisers. If money was no object, what would your dream car be? Would it be some like a vintage classic rock or classic car? Would it be maybe something brand new? Maybe very expensive Lamborghini or something? Let us know on the text line. What would be your dream car if money was not an object? 705-422-0977. 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Still got a couple of these Wasaga Beach Cruisers swag bags up for grabs.
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0: Came across this one I kind of thought was a little chuckle. 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
2: Good afternoon. I'm Susan Meredith. Final respects were paid to Ontario Provincial Police Constable Tarun Bali today. Bali was killed on the job last week in Hearst, Ontario. A large photograph was placed at the front of the packed Mississauga funeral venue as bagpipes rang out and uniformed OPP pallbearers carried his coffin down the aisle. Chief Superintendent Carl Thomas, who was Bali's regional commander, said the late officer's service and courage will never be forgotten. An 18-year-old has been charged with first-degree murder in the case. Three Saudi Arabian oil tankers sailed through the Strait of Hormuz today as the U.S. and Iran implement the terms of their deal to end the war. However, Israel is still conducting airstrikes against Lebanon in defiance of the peace agreement. Ukraine struck a major Moscow oil refinery today, and that's for the second time in a week, in one of its biggest drone attacks since Russia's full-scale invasion over 4 years ago. Ukraine has repeatedly targeted Russian oil facilities, aiming to cut Moscow's revenue for the war and make Russians feel the consequences of the invasion. Some areas have reported fuel shortages. The Moscow attack was the latest embarrassment for Putin. Ukraine President Zelensky says the attacks are designed to get Putin to the bargaining table with a view to ending the war. The 19-year-old wanted as a suspect shooter in a March attack on a U.S. consulate has been arrested. Zara Jabi, for whom Toronto police issued a warrant, and the following raid saw one of their officers shot and killed, surrendered himself yesterday at Pearson Airport, according to a police source. Police allege Jabi is among a group of young men that were recruited into a gun-for-hire network where shootings, filmed to provide video proof, could earn them up to $1,000. Meanwhile, 19-year-old Nicholas Bennett is still in hospital and is accused of shooting and killing Constable Mark Pinizzotto. Locally, construction is officially underway on Wasauga Beach's first high school and community hub. The high school has been designed as a K-12 school. It'll provide 1,008 student spaces, 49 licensed childcare spaces, a 300-seat community center, track and field facilities, shared learning spaces, and opportunities for post-secondary and continuing education through partnerships with Canadore College and Lakehead University. The project is supported by a total investment of $70.1 million, including just over $67 million in provincial funding and a $2.8 million contribution from the town of Wasauga Beach. The school and community hub was also made possible through a significant land donation from Farsight Homes. With construction underway, the facility is expected to welcome its first students and community users in September of 2028. In sports, at the FIFA World Cup, Canada is looking for their first World Cup win when they face Qatar in a match at BC Place in Vancouver. Kickoff is 3 p.m. Pacific time or 6 p.m. our time. In the majors, the Blue Jays played their third game at the Boston Red Sox this afternoon. They're off to Chicago now to take on the Cubs for a three-gamer starting tomorrow. That's news and sports. The forecast is next.
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2: Cloudy tonight with wind gusts to 60 kilometers per hour. The overnight low 12 degrees. Tomorrow, a mix of sun and cloud with a high reaching 20. Looking ahead to the weekend, Saturday will be sunny and 20 for the high, while Sunday looks similar, but with the high warming up to 22.
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the B-52s in Rome on Max 97.7, the big hits of the 70s, 80s, and 90s. Just after 4, my name is Rob Matice. Thanks for hanging out with me. Coming up this hour, of course, we'll look at today's headlines. Plus, well, you wouldn't believe it, there may be an Austin Powers 4 movie coming out. All those details on the way. Here's Bryan Adams, Lonely Nights on Max 97.7.

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1: Well, it is Thursday evening. Hopefully the weather holds out, because every Thursday evening, Music Market and Park, it takes place in Stayner at the Station Park and Tourism Information Center. It's right on Highway 26 as you go through Stayner. You cannot miss it. A visit featuring local farmers, vendors, kids' activities, plus a classic car show, live music as well. This week's musical guest is Backspin. A little bit of classic rock for you at the gazebo. Now, the sale is on now. It starts at 4 o'clock, and the live music hits the gazebo. I think it's about 7 o'clock or so for the live music. So I'm going to go there, because they got tons of hot food as well. So if you're looking for something quick to eat, that's the place to go tonight in Stayner.
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3: Mostly cloudy today with a chance for showers. Winds picking up to 60K this afternoon and a high of 18. Tonight, clouds continue with a 60% chance for showers early in the evening. Then we'll see some clearing overnight. Tomorrow, a mix of sun and cloud, windy with a high of 19 degrees.
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The Cars, Let's Go on Max 97.7, the biggest hits of the 70s, 80s, and 90s. Rob Matthys with you till 6 o'clock this evening, keeping an eye on the forecast for you. The clouds, well, they're not dark gray, but they look threatening. Coming up this hour, still got Rob's briefs to get to. That's a quick look at today's headlines. We'll do that before 5. Here's U2, With or Without You, on Max 97.7.

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1: Well, I think Mike Myers has let it out of the bag. He says the long-awaited fourth Austin Powers movie is happening. Albeit a single word, though, an absolute zero elaboration. I guess he was a guest on Trevor Noah's World Cup, the big, the game that's going on, the multiple games. Myers, who currently stars as Powers in a new Verizon commercial, was asked by a fan, are we ever going to see an Austin Powers 4? Mike Myers' reply was a simple, solitary yes.
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2: Mostly cloudy today with a chance for showers. Winds picking up to 60K this afternoon and a high of 18. Tonight, clouds continue with a 60% chance for showers early in the evening. Then we'll see some clearing overnight. Tomorrow, a mix of sun and cloud, windy with a high of 19 degrees.
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The big hits of the 70s, 80s, and 90s. Got to send out birthday wishes to Sir Paul McCartney. He turns 84 years old today. Here's Neil Young, Heart of Gold on Max.

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1: Well, six ice cream manufacturers in Japan are accused of price fixing. Prosecutors say the companies had secret meetings under the ice cream cone of silence.
0: Rob's Brief.
1: After laying off 8,000 employees, Mark Zuckerberg has told the rest of his employees to start having fun again. Ah, yes, nothing says fun like an icebreaker where half the seats are empty.
0: Rob's Brief.
1: A study suggests that fumes from traffic jams cause brain damage. Ah, that explains why people can't merge.
2: Hey, Carlo, I know you're a contractor.
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3: Like I said, it depends on what you're looking for.
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2: Good afternoon, I'm Susan Meredith. Southern Georgian Bay OPP is investigating a fatal collision involving a pedestrian, which occurred this morning. At about 10 a.m., a 61-year-old female was struck and killed by a delivery vehicle at Waypoint Center for Mental Health Care in Penetanguishene. The woman was employed at the hospital. The investigation is ongoing, and as of yet no charges have been laid. Anyone who may have witnessed the collision or has dash cam footage or any other information is asked to call OPP. Final respects were paid to Ontario Provincial Police Constable Tarun Bali today. Bali was killed on the job last week in Hearst, Ontario. A large photograph was placed at the front of the packed Mississauga funeral venue as bagpipes rang out and uniformed OPP pallbearers carried his coffin down the aisle. Chief Superintendent Carl Thomas, who was Bali's regional commander, said the late officer's service and courage will never be forgotten. An 18-year-old has been charged with first-degree murder in the case. Donald Trump has made more incoherent ramblings about CUSMA. He told reporters the U.S. is better off without the deal and he prefers it to be terminated, but then he said he might sign an extension. Meanwhile, an influential U.S. business advisory group is out with a report saying CUSMA supports 13 million American jobs and has led to a drastic increase in trade and investment in the United States. Closer to home, the public school board has been given the green light to go to tender for yet another new high school in Wasaga Beach. It's to be built at Sunnydale Road and Sun Valley Avenue with room for 1,100 students. The province has committed just over $80 million to build the school. This is in addition to a new high school and community hub slated to open fall of 2028. Crews are spraying for poison ivy this week along the Georgian Trail in the town of the Blue Mountains. A contractor is conducting spot spraying where the weed is present and signs have been posted in areas that have been sprayed. Trail users are asked to stay in the middle of the path in those areas to avoid contact with the herbicide. In sports, at the FIFA World Cup, Canada is looking for their first World Cup win when they face Qatar in a match at BC Place in Vancouver. Kickoff is 3 p.m. Pacific time, 6 p.m. our time. And this afternoon, the Blue Jays swept the Boston Red Sox in their series with a score of 4-3. Next up, the Jays hit Chicago tomorrow for a three-game series there. That's news and sports. The forecast is next.
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2: Cloudy tonight with wind gusts to 60 kilometers per hour. The overnight low 12 degrees. Tomorrow a mix of sun and cloud with a high reaching 20. Looking ahead to the weekend, Saturday will be sunny and 20 for the high, while Sunday looks similar but with the high warming up to 22.
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78 special. Teacher, Teacher on Max 97.7, the biggest hits of the 70s, 80s, and 90s. My name is Rob Matthijs here with you till 6 o'clock this evening. Random trivia still to come this hour. We call it What the Fact. Right now we're going to practice our CPR. Here's the Bee Gees on Max.

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3: Mostly cloudy today with a chance for showers. Winds picking up to 60K this afternoon and a high of 18. Tonight, clouds continue with a 60% chance for showers early in the evening. Then we'll see some clearing overnight. Tomorrow, a mix of sun and cloud, windy with a high of 19 degrees.
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1: 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What the facts still to come this hour? 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
2: 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It's like a 70s game show. What the Fact? The so-called fact

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8: Mostly cloudy today with a chance for showers. Winds picking up to 60K this afternoon and a high of 18. Tonight, clouds continue with a 60% chance for showers early in the evening. Then we'll see some clearing overnight. Tomorrow, a mix of sun and cloud, windy with a high of 19 degrees.
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0: Well, that's just crazy talk. There's Chilliwack on Max 97.7, the big hits of the 70s, 80s, and the 90s. My name is Rob McTice, and I am out of here for the day. Susan is back in the news. She's not in the news. She's bringing us the news. Our last look at the news at 6, Rock and Rod takes over until 9 o'clock tonight. I'm back tomorrow afternoon, so behave yourselves. Have a good evening. Stay dry if it does rain. And remember, it's very easy to give an example, but it's very difficult to become an example.
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9: Good afternoon. I'm Susan Meredith. Southern Georgian Bay OPP is investigating a fatal collision involving a pedestrian, which occurred this morning. At about 10 a.m., a 61-year-old female was struck and killed by a delivery vehicle at Waypoint Center for Mental Health Care in Penetanguishene. The woman was employed at the hospital. The investigation is ongoing, and as of yet, no charges have been laid. Anyone who may have witnessed the collision or has dash cam footage or any other information is asked to call OPP. Final respects were paid to Ontario Provincial Police Constable Tarun Bali today. Bali was killed on the job last week in Hearst, Ontario. A large photograph was placed at the front of the packed Mississauga funeral venue as bagpipes rang out and uniformed OPP pallbearers carried his coffin down the aisle. Chief Superintendent Carl Thomas, who was Bali's regional commander, said the late officer's service and courage will never be forgotten. An 18-year-old has been charged with first-degree murder in the case. Donald Trump has made more incoherent ramblings about CUSMA. He told reporters the U.S. is better off without the deal and he prefers it to be terminated, but then he said he might sign an extension. Meanwhile, an influential U.S. business advisory group is out with a report saying CUSMA supports 13 million American jobs and has led to a drastic increase in trade and investment in the United States. Closer to home, the public school board has been given the green light to go to tender for yet another new high school in Wasaga Beach. It's to be built at Sunnydale Road and Sun Valley Avenue with room for 1,100 students. The province has committed just over $80 million to build the school. This is in addition to a new high school and community hub slated to open fall of 2028. Crews are spraying for poison ivy this week along the Georgian Trail in the town of the Blue Mountains. A contractor is conducting spot spraying where the weed is present, and signs have been posted in areas that have been sprayed. Trail users are asked to stay in the middle of the path in those areas to avoid contact with the herbicide. In sports, at the FIFA World Cup, Canada is looking for their first World Cup win when they face Qatar in a match at BC Place in Vancouver. Kickoff is 3 p.m. Pacific time, 6 p.m. our time. And this afternoon, the Blue Jays swept the Boston Red Sox in their series with a score of 4-3. Next up, the Jays hit Chicago tomorrow for a three-game series there. That's news and sports. The forecast is next.
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9: Cloudy tonight with wind gusts to 60 kilometers per hour. The overnight low 12 degrees. Tomorrow, a mix of sun and cloud with a high reaching 20. Looking ahead to the weekend, Saturday will be sunny and 20 for the high, while Sunday looks similar, but with the high warming up to 22.
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Distinct sound to David Gilmour's guitar. That's Pink Floyd, another brick in the wall. Why are single ladies flocking to the World Cup? I'll tell you why in just a bit. Gina Vanelli first on Max.

0: The Cranberries. There you go, Zombie. Max 97.7. They were wine back there, too. Just rocking around here Thursday, Friday night. Yeah, getting ready for the weekend. It's going to be nice, too. Forecast coming up. Ladies, if you're looking for a date who's calm, rational, stable, willing to commit to at least 90 minutes of your attention, well, tell you what, you got to make a beeline to the World Cup. Yeah, we're all soccer crazy right now, but apparently singles are flocking to other host cities as well, hoping to meet someone from around the world. One gal says the dating pool has suddenly become a lot bigger, a lot hotter, too. She's keeping her eyes peeled for a handsome international soccer fan or even a soccer player. Many are just interested in the light life, you know, as well as matches, too. Kind of makes sense. Dating apps can feel a little, you know, extra time with no goals scored kind of thing. But at least at the World Cup, if you strike out, there's always the game to watch. So, are you walking around, ladies? Are you saying, hey, are you here for football? Or are you here just to scout out free agents? Cool.
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2: Cloudy tonight with wind gusts to 60 kilometers per hour. The overnight low 12 degrees. Tomorrow a mix of sun and cloud with a high reaching 20. Looking ahead to the weekend, Saturday will be sunny and 20 for the high, while Sunday looks similar but with the high warming up to 22.
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Me? 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
1: Big song for Boney M. Ruskis, yes. Rasputin. 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Forecast at NXS coming up. You're watching the soccer. A lot of fans in town and around the world. And over in Boston, they got so many fans that love to party. Boston bars are apparently running low on beer. Recently, thousands of Scotland fans descended on the city for the Curious Cup in like about 3 decades or so. Yeah. They're drinking all the beer. Good thing the Irish didn't get in there. You know, all the New England probably tapped out by now. Beer.
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11: Cloudy tonight with wind gusts to 60 kilometers per hour. The overnight low 12 degrees. Tomorrow, a mix of sun and cloud with a high reaching 20. Looking ahead to the weekend, Saturday will be sunny and 20 for the high, while Sunday looks similar, but with the high warming up to 22.
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0: 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Blondie ready to kick off another set of hits from the 70s, 80s, and 90s in a second. Coming up on Saturday, it's the Jump Start Event Day. Yeah, over to Canadian Tire here in Collingwood. So we have a fun-filled day raising money to support kids in our community who enjoy sports. Yeah, give me a big barbecue and fun backyard games for the kids to play and come on out and have some fun. Yeah, this Saturday, the Canadian Tire, Collingwood on Balsam Street there, starts at 10 o'clock. Come on out and have some fun.
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2: 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Where should I go?
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Kevin Collins, a girl like you. Find out why drivers say their car is their happy place. Oh, yeah, it is. Get to that momentarily. Annie Kim now. 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
1: Yeah, yeah.
0: Good song to crank up to. It's Rock and Ride. I got forecast details. Robbie Robertson coming up in just a bit. Are you in your car? Is your car your happy place? You know, for a lot of folks, the car is more than just getting from point A to point B. It's an unrolling escape pod. That's what some will call it. You're blasting your tunes, catching up on a podcast, enjoying a few quiet minutes before everybody starts asking you questions and stuff like that. Well, driving around behind the wheel helps you relax a bit, recharge from the day's events. I don't know. There's something many of us are taking, you know, are guilty of taking the long way home. You know, just so we can have that extra few minutes. Parents especially, that extra 10-minute drive detour might be the closest thing you get to a spa day. I don't know. So enjoy your happy place. You know, that's what drivers find. Proof that even traffic jams can come with a side of peace with a decent playlist.
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3: Cloudy tonight with wind gusts to 60 kilometers per hour. The overnight low 12 degrees. Tomorrow, a mix of sun and cloud with a high reaching 20. Looking ahead to the weekend, Saturday will be sunny and 20 for the high, while Sunday looks similar, but with the high warming up to 22.
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0: gotta go shake. 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

0: Max 97.7, Tina Turner. What's love got to do with it? Ace of Base there, too. I'm Rod West. Let's see, Michael Pagliaro, Depeche Mode coming up. Great keyboard stuff on the way. Mike Myers, yes, Scarborough's own. Confirmed, yes, there will be a fourth Austin Powers movie in the works after years of speculation. Yeah, Mikey, yeah, he's back. Do I make you money, baby? Yeah. Yeah, baby, yeah.
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4: Cloudy tonight with wind gusts to 60 kilometers per hour. The overnight low 12 degrees. Tomorrow a mix of sun and cloud with a high reaching 20. Looking ahead to the weekend, Saturday will be sunny and 20 for the high, while Sunday looks similar but with the high warming up to 22.
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0: Mode. Just can't get enough, Max 97.7. Gonna fire up some Prism after the break. Need your car wash? I know we had rain, but Saturday. 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